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Child, I would have played that baby this song. Baby, I'm not what you need. How did you get here? Honey, go home with somebody else. JK, JK, it's Hot 106.5.

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Oh yeah, we taking you back there. Here's a throwback. Hot 106.5, the Soul of Duval.

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Hot 106.5, it is the soul of Duval. And speaking of Duval, baby, I'm excited about the new things coming into the city. Yes, especially in the downtown area and on the north side. I'll tell you all about it coming up right here on Hot 106.5.

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3: Yeah. This album is dedicated to all the teachers that told me I'll never amount to nothing. 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

0: Hot 106.5. It is the soul of Duval. And speaking of Duval, I'm super excited about all the cool things coming to the city, like Fat Tuesdays. Yes, honey, if you love slushies and a little drinky drink, then you're going to love Fat Tuesdays. So Fat Tuesdays is basically a New Orleans-based chain where they sell the slushy drinks, alcoholic style, and it's really good. Apparently, it's going to, where is it going to be? It's... I don't know where exactly. Oh, Five Points. Five Points. It's going to be at Five Points. And before, when it was here, it was at the Jacksonville Landing. I've never experienced the Jacksonville Landing because I've only been here 3 short years. I know. Seems like I've been here all my life. But no, I didn't get to experience that. I've had everybody tell me how much fun it was and all that stuff. But guess what? Five Points is where it's going to be now. And Moncrief has its first ice cream shop. Shout out to Duval Two Scoops. Can't wait to check that out. And it is on, where is it? It's Moncrief Road and Rowe Avenue. They have 18 flavors. And they want this place to be a positive gathering place for the community. And speaking of community, if you have kids, if you're in school and you make the AB honor roll, then you will receive a free scoop as a reward. So make good grades and have some really good ice cream. It's Hot 106.5.
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I am Barbie T. That's I-A-M-B-A-R-B-I-E.

BT is so into you, baby. I just want you to know I love you so much. Hot 106.5, it is the Sola Duval. 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

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I see that Jax Airport has added some local ties to it. 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

0: That's the triple threat. Jill Scott inside the Quiet Storm on Hot 106.5, the soul of Duval. I'm AC Shaw, and Dee Dee in the morning, ready to pay your bills. Another chance at $1,000 happens tomorrow morning at 8.
1: Sweetheart, I've been trying so hard to get over you. 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

0: the third season winner of American Idol, Fantasia Barrino, inside the Quiet Storm on Hot 106.5. I'm AC Shaw. Another chance for Didi to pay your bills happens tomorrow morning at 8.
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0: King George. Eric Benet. Hugh Parker. Dave Hollister and more. 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

The next time you're in an argument, fellas, use that line. 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It might not be as delivered as smooth as Tony, though. Hi there, it's AC Sean, Hot 106.5. We are the soul of Duval. 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Another chance happens tomorrow morning at 8. And you too can win, like my girl Kimberly Stevens, representing Orange Park. Got herself $1,000 with DD Pays Your Bills. Another chance happens tomorrow morning at 8. Listen for that keyword. You could be next.

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Faith, family, love, community. And this year, Hot 106.5 invites you to come together for one unforgettable night of music, inspiration, and joy. 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

0: Hot 106.5, the soul of Duval. It's always a pleasure being with you inside the quiet storm. I'm A.C. Shaw, closing the doors of the storm, but not the continuous music. At 5 a.m., my girl Wanda P. has that morning inspiration, getting your day started right. Life is love and love is life. Live life from a place of love.
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21: When you came to us, you ain't have a dollar in your pocket. 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

Altima, you wanted the Benz, you wanted the Range Rover, and you ain't have a dollar in your pocket. But that's why you came to us, right? 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
16: 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You heard it was zero down and you left in a car.

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Because we said it was zero down to get a car. We told you credit, none of that matters. We told you that repo don't matter. That's what we said. And you listened, you paid attention. You left in that car, the zero down. Now you're doing a happy dance. I see you. Do the dance then.

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0: Duvall. 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

0: The music of Pastor Donnie McClurk and the Church Medley on Morning Inspiration, Hot 106.5. Happy Monday to you. I'm Wanda P, here to jumpstart the day and the work week for you. And of course, coming up, we're going to do a prayer check-in, and we've got great music and your Bible verse of the day. Let's get back to the music. He is now going to be performing during Homecoming Week at Edward Waters University, talking about Fred Hammond. Love never fail.
1: All right. 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

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I'm Wanda P. Hey, family, time for that prayer check-in. This week, we are praying for those dealing with domestic violence and domestic violence situations. That's right. October is Domestic Violence Awareness Month. So thought it would be great for us to start the month off praying for people in those situations, man or woman, all right? And of course, the children that could be involved, the family that could be involved. We're praying about that all week. So whenever your prayer time is, let's remember those folks and this situation in our prayers. All right. All right. Let's get back to the music right now. It is Morning Inspiration on Hot 100.

0: Morning Inspiration on Hot 106.5, the soul of Duval. I'm Wanda P. Happy Monday to you. 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

All right, everybody, I'm Wanda P. Time for me to step aside with morning inspiration. And coming up at the top of the hour, Dee Dee in the Morning from 6 to 10. And if you tune in tomorrow morning, 5 a.m., we will jumpstart your Tuesday. Here is Zechariah chapter 8, verse 16. These are the things you are to do. Speak the truth to each other and render truth and sound judgment in your courts. Have a great day. God bless you.

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0: 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What's up? 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Let's go, everybody. Good morning. It's Dee Dee in the morning. It's Monday.
1: Uh-oh.
0: It is Monday, October 5th, 2026. We're all here. Trey G and comedian J.J. Williamson. Let's get right into the five things you need to know to start your day.
2: Number one. The five things you need to know right now on Dee Dee in the morning.
0: First thing you need to know this morning, the U.S. now. Did you see this? Monitoring a suspected plague death in Russia. Y'all, listen to this. I feel like they're going to try to get us back inside. Listen.
3: Health officials in Russia have launched what they're describing as anti-epidemic measures, but they insist the situation is under control. The U.S. State Department releasing a statement saying, "We are aware of reports of a fatal case of suspected pneumonic plague. We encourage Russian authorities to share accurate information quickly and openly." Officials in Russia say people who came in contact with the infected lab worker are now being observed. That group reportedly includes dozens of people. The good news is authorities say those people have shown no symptoms and no other infections have been reported. American officials say the plague is treatable with common antibiotics, especially when treatment begins early. So officials in Siberia are trying to calm any fears, saying the situation at the research lab is stable.
0: Y'all hear it, though. They keep going back to a lab worker and a research lab. Isn't that what they said about COVID? It started at a Wuhan. Isn't that what they said? Wuhan.
1: Shut up. Don't do that.
0: What?
1: Don't do that. It's too serious to do that.
0: Well, I mean, I'm just saying. They were saying it started at a Wuhan.
1: The bubonic plague, though.
0: No, but the
1: COVID
0: started there in a lab. Now they're trying to say this started. I'm just trying to compare the fact that here we go again with something being created in the lab.
1: Boy.
0: That escapes.
1: They need to isolate these damn labs is what it sounds like. When you get out of the lab, you need to sit in a room by yourself for at least 4 days until we can figure out all safety measures.
0: See, it tells me that what they're doing is they're the ones creating and developing all of these illnesses and diseases, clearly.
1: Of course, They deal with them on a daily.
0: Yeah.
1: Yeah, that's too dangerous.
4: Well, let's talk about week 4 in the NFL. Went down this past weekend, man. Shout out to all your winners. You know, the Colts was over there playing the Washington Commanders over there in London. That game was amazing. Shout out to the Giants. You got the Packers won. The Bengals lost to the Jaguars. Duval. And the game of the day, man, was the Battle of Texas. It was the Battle of Texas. The Battle of Texas. Man, shout out to Trey G and his Dallas Cowboys. I know it made your hair grow. You probably got about 9 more waves since that game was over, man. So they won. They beat the Texans 34-30. Shout out to CD Lamb. He had one of them amazing games, man. 17 receptions, broke his own record. Now, he was one away from breaking the team record that's held by Jason Witten of 18, but he had 17. Had one hell of a game, man. But like Trey always say, man, they get on your nerves, man. They just worry your mind because they just don't want to just dominate and win the game. But shout out to them. They won, man.
1: I'm trying
4: to tell you. Right now.
1: Look, they my team. They are America's team. But boy, they make everything look hard. Do you hear me? They make everything look hard, man. It's so sad.
4: Yeah, they do.
1: Can we talk about Da Vinci real quick? Da Vinci is one of the young guys from the Tyler Perry movie, Why Did I Get Married Again? Mm-hmm. He actually played one of the kids. He was also on BMF, which of course is was a series on Stars, where he played the brother, Terry Flannery, of Big Meech. Well, Da Vinci was on Cam Newton's podcast the other day, and he has some very controversial things to say about Black Americans, him being a Haitian-born actor. He has some very controversial things to say about Black Americans, and it went viral.
5: There's a stigma to some Black Americans where they feel like those in the diaspora, the Caribbean, Africa, or the UK think that they are better than Black Americans.
6: I think that's true. That's true. But I don't think it's right. But I think it's just like, I mean, the ego for the Caribbean, especially like Haitians. I mean, Haitians were the first Black people to gain their independence from the white man in 1804. Like that is the 300 story with Gerard Butler. 300, this is Sparta. Like that is that story.
1: Yeah, we'll get into it a little bit deeper coming up, man, because he had some crazy, crazy comments of what the internet reacting to. Mm-hmm. Can we also talk about real quick, gospel singer John P. Key. A lot of people have been talking about this Kirk Franklin Glorilla
0: and
1: song.
0: And I love it. Absolutely adore it. I love it.
1: Yeah, not everybody is loving it in the church, though. John P. Key, gospel singer, he was actually coming to Kirk's defense.
7: You know what? I'm from the hood, so you can't really ask me because I'm not going to line up with some of these religious preachers that just want a sound bite. Kirk has been consistent. That's what he do. And he's reaching some folk that are not coming to your 9 o'clock or your 10:30 a.m. service. Leave Kirk alone. Let him rock.
1: Yeah, I agree.
0: Yep, we all in agreement.
1: Yeah, I agree. Leave Kirk alone.
0: Yeah. Boy, and let me tell you something right now. The internet is loving that song. Every time I turn around, somebody has got that song playing.
1: We'll be fine this time.
0: Yep.
1: We'll be fine this time.
4: Hey, matter of fact, it's my ringtone now.
0: Okay. Everybody like it. Right, y'all. Listen, those right there are your five. Now, coming up next, we're going to put our money where our mouth is. Financial guru Ash Cash on the way. It's Dee Dee in the Morning.
2: 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Let's go, go, go. 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
8: There's a broken down car on I-95 northbound before I-10, then a crash on 95 northbound between Gulf Fair and the MLK Parkway on the right shoulder, and a multi-car collision 95 northbound at Lem Turner has the left lane blocked there. And a crash JTB eastbound at Southside Boulevard. That's traffic. I'm Beverly Bentley Steele.
0: Hey, Wanda P., what's going on?
9: Hey, Dee Dee, good morning. And good morning to you. Happy Monday. Well, yesterday, the Jacksonville Sheriff's Office says that a resident found a young man, looks like he's in his 20s, deceased inside of a car, and he reported it to them. An autopsy is being conducted to determine the cause and the manner of death, but they are considering it suspicious and may be involving foul play. The young man was found in the vehicle outside of a home on Stafford Road. That's in the Lake Forest neighborhood. If you have any information, of course, you're asked to contact the Jacksonville Sheriff's Office. And today is the last day to register to vote here in the state of Florida. Or if you need to update your information ahead of next month's elections, today is the last day to do so. 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And looking at today's weather, a few showers early, but more expected this afternoon. The high around 79. Coming up at 8 a.m., your first opportunity on this Monday to win $1,000 with Dee Dee Pays Your Bills. That keyword will be dropped. I'm Wanda P for Dee Dee in the Morning. Hot 106.5, the soul of Duval.
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0: answer. I'm going to move on. All right, let's talk about this, though. Tyler Perry is out here explaining his movies and his budget. Take a listen.
1: The budgets for my shows are really, really low. And the reason that they're so low is because being a black show, being a black writer, they do models for me.
2: Mm-hmm.
1: Even my movies, my budgets are really low. I see white boys walk in and they get 4 or 5 times as much as I and make nowhere near.
2: Right.
1: Being black, I had to go into these rooms and try to figure out, okay, how do I make this work for me? So I was like, okay, I own the studio, I own the lights, I own the sound, I own all this stuff. So here's what I'll do. I'll go in, I'll take that lower budget and I'll make it work. And my audience is going to show up and they're going to make it work and they're going to make it a hit.
2: Right.
1: And every few years, we're going to try to negotiate to get that number higher.
2: Mm-hmm.
1: But in that, I'm doing all the sacrificing.
2: Mm.
1: I'm making sure everybody else is paid and get what they want, but my sacrifice comes on the end because it's part of my catalog.
2: Okay.
1: So that's where my value is. I'm not making the money up front. It's in the long game, right?
2: Right.
1: So if you go in there and you're looking for the bag, then great. You go buy your Bentley, your Rolls Royce, great.
0: Okay.
1: That's all.
2: It's over with.
1: That's wonderful. You've had it, but then what you've done is signed it all away.
2: Right.
1: They own you and they're never going to give you an opportunity to be in that position again.
0: Hmm. Wait a minute. Hold on. According to this, they said Tyler Perry closed a $400 million expansion deal with Netflix in 2026. That sounds like a lot of money to me.
3: Yeah, shows the hell do.
4: I'm sure in the grand scheme of things, it's probably not that much, though.
0: Huh?
4: I'm sure that $400 million is over like a period of time as well. Okay. What if that's the case?
0: All right, I'll do some digging. Go ahead. What's your name?
3: I said, we ain't gonna talk about the money you got from Liongate. Where that at?
0: I'll do some digging and we'll find out. All right, listen, also coming in, we're gonna put our money where our mouth is because financial guru Ash Cash is on the way. It's Didi in the morning.
5: 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It's your new morning show on Hot 106.5, the soul of Duval. 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
6: It's an absolute mess on I-95. There are 6 collisions going on. Southbound between Lem Turner and Gulf Air, all lanes are blocked. Heading northbound at Lem Turner, 2 left lanes are blocked. Southbound at the ramp to Gulf Air, all lanes are blocked. And northbound, a wreck between Gulf Air and the MLK Parkway. That's traffic. I'm Beverly Bentley. Steve.
0: All right, Wanda P., what's going on?
7: Happy Monday, Dee Dee. Good morning and good morning to you. The Jacksonville Fire and Rescue Department responded to a fire Sunday that happened in Jacksonville Beach. They say it was a mixed-use building in the 500 block of 3rd Street South. They were able to get the fire under control, but unfortunately, 6 residents were displaced as a result. But no word yet on the cause of the fire. And the very last remaining Hooters restaurant in Jacksonville suddenly closed last week. That Hooters was located on San Jose Boulevard and Bay Meadows Road. A sign on the building that said, quote, unfortunately, we have closed permanently. Now, the Hooters franchise filed for Chapter 11 bankruptcy last March. They say they wanted to focus on restructuring the company, but that restructuring also included closing several locations, not only across Florida, but across the country as well. Well, looking at today's weather, heavier showers and storms are expected this afternoon, the high around 79. And don't forget, coming up at 8 a.m., a keyword drop in Didi Pays Your Bills. You could win $1,000. I'm Wanda P. More Didi in the Mornings on the way. Hot 106.5, the soul of Duval.
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0: Hey, back to Didi in the morning. Hot 106.5, the soul of Duval. Let's go.
25: Good morning. Good Monday morning. It's Didi in the morning. How long with Trey G, comedian J.J. Williamson. Trey's here to tell us what's trending. What you got?
26: Hey, so there is a Gatorade recall going on right now.
25: No.
26: Yeah, a major Gatorade recall for more than 30 states is what they are saying. About 122,000 cases of 28-ounce bottles of Gatorade. These are the flavors. Lemon-lime Gatorade, lemon-lime zero, orange Gatorade, and orange zero Gatorade. They're being recalled because they say there's an unlisted food coloring, yellow number five, and yellow number six, that made it into the Gatorade. Go ahead, JJ.
27: I think we still safe. As long as they don't mess with that red and that purple, we're going to be all right.
26: I ain't gonna lie, that blue be hitting sometimes too now.
27: Yeah, that blue do be hitting.
25: Oh,
27: yeah.
25: You like the blue? I don't.
26: I like the blue. Yeah,
25: that blue
26: probably
25: all right. Yeah. All righty. Hey, listen, coming up, we're going to put our money where our mouth is. Yep. Financial guru Ash Cash on the way. Plus, we got $1,000 in our $1,000 mini game. We're going to play it as well. All coming up. It's Didi in the morning.
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0: All right, so listen, here's the deal. Ash Cash, I didn't realize that here we are in the month of October. This is considered the fourth quarter, huh?
3: It's the fourth quarter. We got 12 more weeks. We got whole October, November, December, and then that's it for 2026.
4: Ruh-roh.
3: And look. A lot of, you know what I mean? They say champions are made in the fourth quarter. So, I mean, if you're a Cowboys fan, you may not know that.
4: Ash Cash, don't do that. We'll hang this call up. Don't do that.
3: I'm joking. But champions are made in the fourth quarter as it relates financially. As it relates financially, you got to focus on, what are the things that you can do in the fourth quarter to make sure that you close it out strong. I think a lot of people think that because they may not be where they want, you know, like they had a plan, right, for this year. And they said, listen, this is how much money I'm going to make, or I'm going to be financially set, whatever the case may be. And it may not start looking like that, but I need you to understand that the year isn't over yet, right?
4: Yes, come on.
3: You got to look at your 2026 goals and see where you are, right? Look at the numbers, right? Don't be afraid to look at the numbers. Where did you say you wanted to be at the beginning of January? And where are you? Mm-hmm. And even if you're not where you are, don't allow that to get you depressed. Make a realistic goal and say, for the last 3 months, this is what I'm going to focus on. This is what I'm going to do. You know, what are going to be my year end cash flow? And here's the thing, you know, whether you work a 9-to-5 or you're an entrepreneur, understand that in the last three quarters, right, the fourth quarter, they talk about Black Friday for a reason. Black Friday is because the big corporations do the same thing. They look at their numbers for the year and they say, look, we might be in the red. How do we use this holiday season to get into the black? People don't even understand that. The Black Friday is a financial thing.
4: Right.
3: They say, look, we're in the red. We might owe money. We didn't make enough money. So how do we get in the black in this holiday season? So you should be doing the same thing, right? You should be thinking about whether it's your business, whether it's other things that you could probably be doing, that because people are going to be in spending mode. Why not allow them to spend with you as well?
4: Facts. Big facts.
0: Okay, now look, okay.
3: Yeah. Also, look, you know, a lot of times too, is that we might have sort of like, rewards or credits that we have on our credit cards and things of that nature that we need to use. We also need to be setting end of year money goals, right? Oh. So that way we're not, overspending. And then lastly, I want us to look at what our tax obligations potentially are, right? Mm. And so looking at, the year end, any money that we may owe, so that way come January or even April of next year, we kind of understand where we stand with the IRS.
4: That's actually what I wanted to kind of ask you, Ash Cash. Do you think that in the fourth quarter, do you think we should focus solely on fourth quarter right now and end it strong? Or do you think it's too early to start actually looking forward to the first quarter of next year?
3: Yeah, so I have a famous saying that says abundance is your birthright.
4: Mm.
3: And abundance is your birthright means and is better than or, right? We don't even want to choose. I want us to do both. I need us to focus on the fourth quarter, be here and the now, but then I also need us to look at the future, right? Start planning ahead, because the truth of the matter is that you don't want to just plan ahead and lose out on the opportunity, right? Because actually the fourth quarter is a perfect time to springboard, what's next. And then vice versa, right? You don't want to only focus on the fourth quarter and then lose out and get a head start on, the next year. So I think we should do both. And it's just a matter of balancing. Like, really, this is why writing stuff down is really important. We have to sit there. We have to write out, right? I think one of the presidents said, those who plan plan to fail, fail the plan.
4: You got a plan.
3: You got to create a plan. You have to look and say, all right, here's my plan for the fourth quarter. Here's my plan for next year. How can I mix them all together and make them prosperous?
0: All right, listen, Ash Cash, if somebody wants to find you, where do they find you?
3: You can go to my website, iamashcash.com. All of my books, my programs, coaching, everything is there. Or you can follow me on all social media platforms at I am Ash Cash.
4: I tell you where you won't find him, a New York Giants playoff game. I had to slide it in.
3: That's fire.
4: Had to.
0: All right. Hey, listen, make sure you follow this man, get his books, his programs, everything. You already know every Monday we talk to him to get your money right. Give it up, Mr. Ash Cash.
4: All right.
0: It's Money Making Mondays, Dee Dee in the morning.
2: 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Duval, this is Dee Dee in the morning, bringing a morning energy on Hot 106.5, the soul of Duval, from the Strata Air Conditioning and Heating Traffic Center.
5: It's an absolute mess on I-95. There are 6 collisions going on. Southbound between Lem Turner and Gulf Fair, all lanes are blocked. Heading northbound at Lem Turner, 2 left lanes are blocked. Southbound at the ramp to Gulf Fair, all lanes are blocked. And northbound, a wreck between Gulf Fair and the MLK Parkway. That's traffic. I'm Beverly Bentley Steele.
0: Hey, Wanda P., what's going on?
6: Hey, Dee Dee, good morning. And good morning to you. Happy Monday. Well, yesterday, the Jacksonville Sheriff's Office says that a resident found a young man, looks like he's in his 20s, deceased inside of a car, and he reported it to them. An autopsy is being conducted to determine the cause and the manner of death, but they are considering it suspicious and may be involving foul play. The young man was found in the vehicle outside of a home on Stafford Road. That's in the Lake Forest neighborhood. If you have any information, of course, you're asked to contact the Jacksonville Sheriff's Office. And today is the last day to register to vote here in the state of Florida. Or if you need to update your information ahead of next month's elections, today is the last day to do so. 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And looking at today's weather, a few showers early, but more expected this afternoon. The high around 79. Coming up at 8 a.m., your first opportunity on this Monday to win $1,000 with Dee Dee Pays Your Bills. That keyword will be dropped. I'm Wanda P for Dee Dee in the Morning. Hot 106.5, the soul of Duval.
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13: 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Don't move. 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
14: Oh, snap.
13: I-1065, the soul of Duval.

0: No, the problem is I think we're tired. That we're like, hey.
1: That's one thing.
0: They marched and did all kind of stuff here and everything else to try to get certain, you know,
2: rights.
0: Exactly.
2: Yeah, equality.
0: That even actually, to be honest with you, that you are enjoying.
2: And as a lot of people was in the comments saying that as well. Black America's fault so that you could be on those TV shows and stuff like this. So.
0: Right. Yeah, we did some work, and now we're going, we felt like there's enough work, and now we want the payoff.
2: Yeah. His co-star from Why Did I Get Married Again spoke out, Tyler Perry's wife, in the movie. She spoke out in his defense.
0: Oh, did she?
2: Yeah, she has an immigrant mom as well, she was saying. And, you know, it's just something that's kind of brought up and taught in their culture.
0: Okay, well, let's talk about Chris Rock real quick.
2: Yep. So Chris Rock was speaking about not helping a friend that was wrongly convicted once they got out of jail. He said he actually felt very guilty about it back in the day.
3: One of my best friend's brothers went to jail for 19 years for a murder he didn't commit. Here's a weird thing.
4: Yeah.
3: His brother used to plead with me to pay for a lawyer for Roger, and I never did it. I always stay out of lawyers because it's so open-ended. I had the means to help him, and I didn't. And I don't know if we could have got him out or not, but still. So all that to say is I'm black. Black men get accused of shit they didn't do all the time. We let black men out of jail. We go, whoops, that black guy just did 30 years. Too bad. So I don't know. To answer your question, this shit's real when people get accused of things.
0: I get it.
2: Yeah.
0: He's like, I moved on.
2: Sure.
0: All right. Hey, listen. Coming up, everybody. So a woman slid in my DMs after a house fire left her boyfriend's baby mom and kids with nowhere to go. Wait till you hear what this woman is asking of them. That's on the way. It's Didi in the morning.
5: 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I'm the one. 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
6: There's solid delays on I-95 from 5 crashes. Consider using Main Street instead. 95 southbound, the ramp to Gulf Fair, all lanes are blocked. Northbound between Gulf Fair and MLK, the right lane is blocked. Collision 95 northbound at Lem Turner and southbound between Lem Turner and Gulf Fair. 2 left lanes are blocked and the left lane too. That's traffic. I'm Beverly Bentley Steele.
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1: It's Dee Dee of the Morning with Trey G, comedian J.J. Williamson. You already know it goes down, huh? Where'd it go?
2: Oh, yeah.
1: I still love my DMs, and I still check them because I just did just a minute ago, and somebody just hit me up from last night, basically, or this morning. Listen to this, y'all. I swear I love it. She says, hey, Dee Dee, I promise y'all. She said, last night, my boyfriend of 2 years got a call from his baby mom.
3: Uh-oh. Mm.
1: She said, they have 2 kids together, 7 and 5. She said, her house caught on fire.
4: Oh, wow. Oh, wow. Hate that.
1: And she asked him if they can come stay with us for a while.
4: Okay.
1: She said, I immediately said, absolutely not. Dang, she wrote that out. Absolutely not.
3: Dang.
1: Uh-huh. You can tell. She said, my boyfriend said, but she don't have no family. She says she's not from here because she moved with him from Columbus, Ohio back in 2016.
3: Okay.
1: She says, but Dee Dee, me and this girl don't get along. We just got into it 3 weeks ago because she plays games with my boyfriend about seeing his kids. Mm. So you already know. She put in big bold letters. I'm opposed to this situation.
3: Mm.
1: She said, we only have a 2-bedroom apartment. And I do not. And she said this, I repeat, I do not want this woman in my house under my roof. My boyfriend told her yes, and she's supposed to be coming over later today to stay.
4: Yo.
1: She says, I'm thinking about going over to stay with my mom, but then again, I'm not going to leave her in my house.
3: Yeah, that's true.
1: She says, Dee Dee, what should I do? Am I wrong? How should I handle this situation?
3: And they just had words.
1: They got into it 3 weeks ago.
3: 3 weeks ago?
1: Now, if she goes to her mama's, now she leaving her man with his baby mama in her house, her apartment.
4: Aye, aye, aye.
1: But then, and she's saying the woman ain't from here. But here's my thing. If you've been here since 2016.
3: You know somebody.
1: That's what I was getting ready to say.
3: You know somebody.
1: But if they've been playing games about him seeing his kids, of course he wants his kids to be okay, y'all.
3: Yeah.
1: Do you tell her, you leave the kids with us and you go on about your business?
3: Or have a heart and just let them all come. Let them come for a little while, man. And, you know, look, it'd be like, look, this ain't going to be no long-term thing. I feel sorry for you, man. I do have a heart. I know your house got burned down. And
1: having two women in a household, like you're in a 2-bedroom apartment, number one. That ain't too, right?
3: It's
1: two women
3: in there.
1: Coming back and forth with each other. Yeah. Don't get along, JJ.
3: Yeah.
1: No.
3: You're going to see them a lot.
1: Because
3: you're in the kitchen now, hey, the living room right there. Living room right there.
1: Right.
3: Man, that's a tough one. I would definitely want to, if I was the man in that situation, I would definitely want my kids to have somewhere comfortable, man. I would, especially if I don't see them a lot. I would ask my girl, please, can you have a heart and allow them to stay for a little while until, you know, she really, truly figured out. The house just burned down.
1: Let me find it. Well, first of all, if they got a balcony, this is what I'm going to say. The kids can stay in the bedroom and girl, look, we made you a cot, a pallet out there on the balcony. Good luck.
3: On the balcony?
1: Yeah, a pallet. You know how we always do.
3: Now, what if it just rained?
1: Good luck to you. We got a tent. What are you going to do, Trey? Trey?
4: I'm going to let my kids come over, but she can't stay.
1: Okay. Well, where does she go, though, if she ain't got family?
4: You
1: got
4: to figure that out, love. It probably is a dude that you're talking to. You got some friends that you can go stay with. You can't come in and upset my household, though.
3: I feel you.
4: My kids, they can come wherever I'm at. They can come
1: That's
4: wherever
1: a traumatic.
4: I'm at.
1: Hold on a second. It's a traumatic situation for them kids to know now that all their toys, clothes, everything been burned up. The house is messed up. And now you're also going to separate. This is a traumatic situation. You're like, you can stay kids, but your mama got to go somewhere else.
4: Daddy
1: Sorry,
4: here.
1: Your house burned down.
4: Daddy here. Daddy got you. Daddy going to always get you. Daddy going to always be here. And I'm going to let you know I'm always be here for whatever happens.
1: Hold on a second.
4: But your mama, she got to find somewhere to be.
1: Hold on a second. Can you say daddy one more time? That was kind of sexy now. The way you said daddy gonna always be here. You hear what he said? Daddy gonna always. Come on, daddy.
4: Nah, for real.
3: You gave Dee Dee some chill bumps.
1: I know it. The way he said daddy gonna always.
4: Can we stay focused, please?
1: Okay,
4: Can we stay focused? But no, she not gonna come in this house because once she come in this house, she gonna do number calls here. And you can't do that. We have peace over here.
1: But you're going to leave her out there. You're going to tell her you got to find somewhere else.
4: You
1: got to
4: find. If I have it, I'll put you up somewhere. But I cannot allow the chaos that you bring to come into this house. But my kids can come here.
1: All right, y'all. What's your thoughts on this? Here's a woman. And this woman is trying to figure out what to do. She basically said that her boyfriend of 2 years, I guess they live together. His baby mom called, said that their house caught on fire. She asked him if they can stay. She needs a place to stay. She's not from the area. She don't have no family, I guess, clearly, there. And so this woman is like, we just got into it 3 weeks ago, but here she is wanting a place to stay. Does she have a heart and let this woman come stay at her house? or no? Like, what do y'all think? What should she do? How does she handle this situation?
3: Man, this is a tough one.
1: Some baby mama drama going on this morning.
3: Baby mama drama.
1: What does that man do? Now that man's in it. The kids are looking around, going from one face to the next as they get ready to argue. This is about to be ugly.
4: One face to the next.
1: That's what I had to do as a kid. My mom and daddy, they
4: looking
1: argue.
4: Back and forth.
1: Yeah, who you want to stay with? I go my mama and my daddy.
3: Right.
1: It's confusing as hell.
3: Didi be coming at that ain't Bill. Shut up, girl.
1: I ain't Bill being it. All right, listen. What should this person do? This lady's trying to figure it out. They live in a two-bedroom apartment. He got kids, the baby moms. Like, what happens next? Let us know at 833-TALK-TO-DIDI.
3: That's 833-825-5233.
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5: There's solid delays on I-95 from 5 crashes. Consider using Main Street instead. 95 southbound, the ramp to Gulf Fair, all lanes are blocked. Northbound between Gulf Fair and MLK, the right lane is blocked. Collision 95 northbound at Lem Turner and southbound between Lem Turner and Gulf Fair, 2 left lanes are blocked and the left lane too. That's traffic. I'm Beverly Bentley Steele.
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0: 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Good morning to Arlington, Southside, and Mandarin. 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
1: All right, it's Dee Dee in the morning. Trey G and comedian J.J. Williamson told you about it. So it's a DM, and a girl basically said last night she and her boyfriend, I guess, well, they laying in a comfortable bed. They get a call from his baby moms. And the baby moms basically says her house caught on fire. Now, they have kids together. I guess the baby mom has, they have a 7-year-old and a 5-year-old. And this woman says she's been dating him about 2 years. They live together. But the baby moms is from Columbus, Ohio, and don't have no family, I guess, in the area, and needs a place to stay now that the house burnt down.
2: Yeah.
1: And so this girl says, listen, me and this baby mama got into it 3 weeks ago. Just that's fresh.
3: Yeah, that's fresh.
1: That's fresh getting into it. So she's trying to figure out what to do. The boyfriend said they can come stay. She said, hell no.
3: Hell no.
1: To the no, no,
3: no.
1: So what?
4: Say it again.
1: Okay. What should she do, y'all? What are your thoughts? Hey, Shanice, what should this woman do? Niecy, what do you think?
5: I'm like, y'all, the kids, they can come. It depends on the relationship. If I'm like, if we cool, then yes, but everything happened for a reason. So now your house been caught on fire. Now you need this man, and now he needs to go with the kids. So you find somewhere to go, and then the kids can come here. And then it's my turn, his turn to say, I can take care of them and I don't need you.
2: Yeah, for real.
1: You think it's his turn now? Okay.
5: No, it's his turn. Now, everything happened for a reason. When them men can't see them kids, something gonna happen on the other side for them to be able to see them.
1: Okay. All right. Well, thank you, Shanice. I appreciate your call.
2: That's real.
1: Hey, good morning. Who's this?
6: My name is Antoinette.
1: Hey, Antoinette, what do you think? Antoinette, what are your thoughts? What should this woman do? She's like, wait a minute. He gonna bring this woman into the house and stay there? She's like, maybe I'm gonna go stay at my mama house because I ain't getting ready to stay with this woman. They didn't just got into it 3 weeks ago. Yeah. But he does have kids.
6: They crazy. They got me messed up. First of all, don't be weak. If that's his baby mama, you don't have no soul ties to him. So if anything happened, he gonna go back to her. Mm. So don't let that lady come up in your house. Them kids is fine. Them kids don't have nothing with nothing, none of that. Mm. But her, baby, go find her hotel.
1: Mm.
6: You're not gonna come stay with me.
1: But her boyfriend, but the boyfriend already, but hold on a second. The boyfriend told her, he told the baby mom, I guess she can come over.
6: That's because, like Cardi B said, just only do what you allow them to do. That.
1: You know what? Let me tell you something, Antoinette. When you start quoting the good book of Cardi B.
3: Cardi B.
1: Man, we got some.
3: Ness started talking like we were homegirls for real.
1: Right. Thank you, Antoinette.
6: You hear me, baby? Because I'm married, and I'd be dying if I let my baby, baby mama.
3: Are we trying to clean it up now, Ness?
6: Baby, no.
3: I'd be dying.
6: Baby, no.
1: All right. Thank you, Antoinette. I love it. Boy, she got heat edge.
3: Yes,
1: boy.
3: We ain't doing that.
1: But hey, when you start quoting Cardi, it's over.
4: Yeah, it's a rap.
1: Yeah, the good book. All right, hey, hello, who's this?
7: Good morning, this is the Lady Brazilian Air.
3: Lady Brazilian, nah! Oh, that's what we doing?
7: That's what we doing.
1: All right, so come on, what you think, Lady Brazilian Air?
7: So, Dee Dee, I actually had this happen to my best friend. The baby mama, her apartment did catch on fire. My best friend, who's now married to the guy, has 3 children with the previous lady. And she said, well, hey, we need somewhere to go. Y'all got the house. And the father was like, well, hey, let them stay with us. My best friend said, absolutely not. Mm. The kids can stay, but she cannot. So he talked to his mother. And so now she lives with his mother while they have the children.
1: No.
3: I'm going to tell you this.
1: I don't know if I like that situation.
3: That's a good man, Savannah. That's a good man. I'm not just like my mama. That's a good man, Savannah.
1: Nah.
7: And actually, Didi, he actually now, he provides for both households because she is there with the mother and they go back and forth because that's their mother and grandmother.
3: Right.
7: So he does for both households.
1: Okay.
3: Damn,
1: that's a situation there.
3: That's tough.
1: All right. Thank you for your call.
3: That's why you got to have your business together, though. You got to have your stuff together, man.
1: This is crazy. All right, y'all. What are your thoughts? Here is a situation. A woman said she and her man, they live in a 2-bedroom apartment. He has some kids with his baby moms. I think the kids are like 7 and 5. Here's the deal. She said she's been with this man 2 years. They live together, right? All of a sudden, the baby mom's house burned down. And so he done told the baby mom, oh, yeah, you can come over here and stay. She was like, wait, whoa. She just got into it with the baby mama like 3 weeks ago.
3: Right.
1: She said, because she be like playing with the kids and stuff and not letting him see it.
3: Yo.
1: So she's like, I don't want this woman up under my roof. That's what she say. I do not. She said, I do not. I repeat, I do not want this woman in my house under my roof.
3: Yeah, and the apartment's small, too. Mm-hmm. She's going to be standing over y'all bed with a hot pot of grits.
1: Here's what she said. She said, Dee Dee, I'm thinking of going to stay with my mom, but then again, I'm not going to leave her in my house.
3: Yeah.
1: And with your boyfriend.
3: Yeah. Yeah.
1: So she says, what should I do? Am I wrong? How should I handle this situation? Y'all let us know how she should handle it, all right? 833-TALK-TO-DeeDee.
2: That's 833-825-5233.
1: It's DeeDee in the morning.
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8: There's solid delays on I-95 from 5 crashes. Consider using Main Street instead. 95 southbound, the ramp to Gulf Fair, all lanes are blocked. Northbound between Gulf Fair and MLK, the right lane is blocked. Collision 95 northbound at Lem Turner and southbound between Lem Turner and Gulf Fair. 2 left lanes are blocked and the left lane too. That's traffic. I'm Beverly Bentley Steele.
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6: Your morning vibe is back.
14: Yes, sir.
6: Didi in the morning. Hot 106.5. The soul of Duval.
15: Good morning, Didi in the morning. And it is Monday. What is today again? It is October 5th.
14: Mm-hmm.
15: Sure is. I see Trey G over there. He's there to tell us what's trending.
16: Hey, so Jermaine Dupri is trending, legendary music producer. He is commenting on a lot of artists canceling tours in 2026. You know, a lot of people are basically saying that there's low ticket sales going around in the industry right now, and they're canceling tours. Well, Jermaine Dupri, he said, why are y'all skipping around the real issue? Going on tour is not the real issue. The issue is you don't have any hits.
15: Mm.
16: You're doing shows with subpar music.
15: No.
16: Doesn't make people want to come. This is the music biz, not the marketing biz. The music is the driver, and most of these artists are in Waymos, is what he said.
15: Damn.
16: So I think you make a pretty good point, though. Some of these artists that's going on tour, you just don't have the hits to back up a lot of the prices.
15: Mm-hmm.
16: And then you look at Chris Brown and Usher, and they selling out.
15: Yeah,
16: so,
15: they are. Yeah. Well, yeah, well, I mean, they both got hits.
16: For 20 years worth of hits.
15: Exactly.
16: So I think Jermaine make a good point, man.
15: All right. Hey, listen, everybody. Coming up, we got $1,000. Yep, $1,000. All you got to do is answer 10 questions correctly, all within a minute, and take the money at 833. Talk to Didi.
16: That's 833-825-5233.
15: It's Didi in the morning.
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0: morning. I got to talk to y'all about annoying things, all right? Trey G, is there anything that annoys you that you go, God, Lee, this is annoying?
1: Somebody that can't make their mind up.
0: Oh, really?
1: I can't stand an indecisive person.
0: Really?
1: It annoys me.
0: You could have never dated me.
1: Really?
0: No. Let me tell you why. I feel like I tell the husband all the time when we go out or do something. Why don't you choose? I said, I have to make decisions a lot in life.
1: Yeah.
0: Especially at work. I'm good. Make the decision for me.
1: I get that. I get that. But my goodness.
0: Yeah. Man. What about you, JJ?
2: Because I'm a very light sleeper. Snoring.
0: Snoring is annoying to you?
2: Man.
0: You don't snore?
2: Man, I don't snore. I got to be really lit to snore.
1: lit.
0: Not tired.
2: Yeah, not tired, but lit.
0: Y'all notice that?
1: That sounds like Patron and Don Julio.
2: Yeah, for real.
0: Damn.
2: Mixed. Yeah. That's the only way I'm going to snore.
0: Okay. Here's what they're saying. These are some of the everyday annoyances that people said. They said, this is what annoys people. When I see somebody I don't want to talk to, true.
1: Oh, yeah.
0: People
1: say
0: they get annoyed by that. When they see somebody they do not want to talk to, and now you gotta either try to walk the other way, act like you ain't see them, or whatever.
1: Yeah.
0: Here's another one they said that annoys people. A knock at the front door when you're not prepared for guests.
1: Ooh,
0: true.
1: Thanks. Big facts.
0: I hate that.
2: I'd be like, who the hell?
0: Right.
2: Who in the world?
0: Who's at my door?
2: This supposed to be my just chill day.
1: Right. Mm-hmm. I ain't called or nothing.
0: Okay. Here's another one they say that is annoying. You ever wanted to be sitting in silence and somebody come in and want to talk?
1: Yeah. Dee Dee.
0: What?
1: Dee Dee.
0: I know it.
1: Oh, my God. When we first get in here in the morning, it be 12 a.m.
2: Yeah.
1: In the morning. And she want to come in with a whole conversation. Please be quiet.
0: I know it.
1: My God.
0: Come on, guys. It's a morning show.
2: I always want to show something.
0: It's a morning show.
1: Yeah, we going to talk when the mic's cut on. Just be quiet.
0: You got to wake up now.
1: Damn.
0: Get your brain to work.
1: Yeah, cutting lights on.
0: Okay, here's another one they say. And this is so true. This right here is annoying as hell. When your Wi-Fi is lagging or cuts out.
1: That's annoying for me.
2: I hate that.
1: That's a pet peeve.
2: Man.
1: That's a pet peeve. I can't stand up going over somebody's house and they Wi-Fi bed, too.
0: Okay, I'm going to take this one coming up is the one I can't stand. And my husband is very loud. I mean, and it annoys me more than anything. Guess what they say that is annoying? Listening to someone chew loudly.
2: Ew, I hate that.
0: My husband, I swear to God, I always say to him, do you have a microphone in your mouth?
1: Right.
0: He could be eating bread and it'll sound like eating chips.
1: Right.
0: He'd be eating bread. Yeah. He could eat a piece of cake.
1: Yeah.
0: And it will sound like he's eating walnuts. Yeah. I mean, like, what do you have in your mouth?
1: I can't stand that, too.
2: Yeah.
0: Oh, I can't stand that.
1: I can't stand it when somebody breathe and chew at the same time, too.
0: Damn. Oh, I thought, damn.
2: Damn.
0: Trey don't want them alive. He said when they breathe and chew. Well, how else they going to chew?
1: Right. No, don't breathe so loud and chew, though, is what I'm saying.
2: Why you want these folks to be gone?
1: No.
0: Here's another one. They say very, very annoying sounds and things that can annoy us. Phone calls when we're not expecting one. I hate that.
1: Yeah.
0: That's why I keep my phone on silent.
1: Yeah, it makes sense.
0: I'm going to tell you why I keep mine on silent, because there are days when I'm enjoying my solitude at home or I'm just enjoying my moment. Or a glass of wine, or my gummy or something, and somebody call and want to talk?
1: Ooh.
0: No, leave me alone.
1: Guys, brother. Because they seen you post on Instagram. That's what it is.
0: Okay, here's another one, guys. Here's another one. The alarm clock. They said that's annoying.
1: Yeah. It'd be all right.
0: Yeah.
1: I'd be cool with it.
0: Mm-hmm.
1: Yeah.
0: Text message alerts.
1: Nah.
0: That annoys me. When you hear that, when they give you the what is that? That emergency alert?
1: When your volume is up? Absolutely, yes. Oh, yeah. You so right.
0: All right. Another thing that annoys people, they say when you're in a meeting and all of a sudden you got notifications going off and it's a meeting on your phone.
1: We done that.
0: Yeah, we have.
1: We done been live on air, had notifications going.
0: Yeah. And then the final one is that what you said, Trey. They said somebody near you breathing heavy.
1: I'm telling you.
0: Yeah.
1: That'd be so annoying.
0: You want to know mine is? It's not breathing. I hate this noise.
1: Oh, God.
0: You hate during the wintertime?
1: You hate me then. Oh, boy.
2: Yeah.
1: My allergies going to turn me up every time.
0: I can't stand when I hear.
1: Hey.
2: I hate the.
0: I don't know why I love that sound.
1: Y'all hate me.
0: I don't
2: your
0: know
2: throat
0: why.
2: Scratching, I can't stand
1: my throat nose going to take me through there like YK Nice.
0: Damn.
2: Oh,
0: take
2: damn.
0: Me,
2: damn.
0: Take me.
1: Yes.
0: Hey.
1: Yeah, every time.
0: JJ, I got to be honest with you. I want to kiss a person when they do that. I don't know what it is. I'd be like, oh, I want to just hug you when you do that.
1: Ew.
2: Man, I was making love one time and she did that. Like, I don't want no more.
1: Shut up, crazy.
0: Just a couple of annoying things this morning, y'all.
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0: All right, Wanda P, what's going on?
4: Happy Monday, Dee Dee. Good morning, and good morning to you. The Jacksonville Fire and Rescue Department responded to a fire Sunday that happened in Jacksonville Beach. They say it was a mixed-use building in the 500 block of 3rd Street South. They were able to get the fire under control, but unfortunately, 6 residents were displaced as a result. But no word yet on the cause of the fire. And the very last remaining Hooters restaurant in Jacksonville suddenly closed last week. That Hooters was located on San Jose Boulevard and Bay Meadows Road. A sign on the building that said, quote, "Unfortunately, we have closed permanently." Now, the Hooters franchise filed for Chapter 11 bankruptcy last March. They say they wanted to focus on restructuring the company, but that restructuring also included closing several locations, not only across Florida, but across the country as well. Well, looking at today's weather, heavier showers and storms are expected this afternoon, the high around 79. And don't forget, coming up at 10 a.m., a keyword drop in DD Pays Your Bills. You could win $1,000. I'm Wanda P. More DD in the Mornings on the way. 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
1: 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Right here is where you need to be. 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That's your new morning vibe on Hot 106.5, the soul of Duval.

0: the door because we ain't got number three patients for 15 living rooms. Ain't a patient inside. And I may jinx it, whoop the do. If I do, I'll come back and let you know. But for right now, I'm on appraisal. Why there ain't number three patients on the whole one? I'm going to leave y'all alone. But you know, to all the sisters that show restraint.
1: I heard that we having babies at an all-time low in this generation.
2: I heard that too.
1: So, yeah.
2: Don't nobody want to have them babies.
1: She said they don't push the thing to the side. Mm.
2: I keep thinking about Halle Berry wanted to have one so bad. Now they saying she didn't try to choke out one of her babies.
1: I saw that. Yeah.
2: Allegedly.
1: And she having baby daddy struggles.
2: Yeah,
1: baby
2: alleged.
1: Daddy issues. Wow.
2: Alleged. Alleged. Everything's alleged. I'm going to do it like Tasha K. Everything's alleged on this show.
1: Oh, my God.
2: Even our names.
1: Shut up.
2: All right. Coming up, we're going to shut the show down next. It's Dee Dee in the morning.
3: 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You're locked in with Dee Dee in the morning. 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
4: Welcome back for the weekend, everybody. My name is Sean Knight. Afternoons on Hot 106.5. You're checking out Dee Dee in the morning, but later on this afternoon, my homegirl, Tanika Hughes from Action News Jax, will have our afternoon headlines around 4:30. Tanika, what's the 411?
5: A new restaurant coming to St. Augustine. It's the former Santa Maria restaurant building, if you're familiar, is near the Bridge of Lions. Well, the company that's over River and Fort and St. are turning it into a restaurant concept called The Wharf. It's going to have seafood, an oyster bar. It is located at 135 Avenida Menendez. So something to look forward to is set to open at the end of the year.
4: All right, so we got that restaurant. We got White Castle that's coming too. Woo! St. Augustine going to be the little hot spot for me.
5: Okay.
4: Yeah, look, don't play.
5: Road trip.
4: Yes. 2:00 in the morning when you're leaving the hot spot. Get the White Castles.
5: 2:00 a.m.
4: Yes.
5: Okay.
4: Yeah, don't judge me.
5: I won't.
4: Yes, it's Monday. Don't judge me.
5: I won't.
4: All right, as we get ready for a keyword that could win you $1,000 with Dee Dee Pays Your Bills. This is the final week. We'll have that keyword for you around 10 o'clock. Also, JoJo has 90 minutes of commercial-free R&B for you at 10 while you're at work. But the party starts at 3 with me, Tanika, DJ Reggie B's, and the rest of the fam right here on Hot 106.5.
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12: All right, we're done. The show is over. Trey G, what did you learn today?
13: We learned that actor Da Vinci, he was sharing his thoughts on American culture and overseas actors, and the internet is not happy about it.
12: Mm-hmm. All right, JJ.
14: And I learned my man Tyler Perry said, you know what? My budget be low for all my movies, man, so I can make them all.
12: All righty. And let me see some other stuff we found out. Let me see. We already talked about the fact that Too Short apologized for about 10 minutes for saying that he would party with Diddy.
13: Y'all done made Too Short apologize?
12: Yeah, he didn't apologize. Gatorade's been recalled. And let's see, what else did we talk about? Oh, Dr. Umar and Nick Cannon sitting down. And Nick Cannon tried to run from the conversation.
13: Of interracial relationships.
12: Yeah, he tried to flip it all. He tried to deflect. He did do it. All right. Tomorrow on the show, get ready. 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We got cash laughs and more information on how you can join us on the One Voyage Cruise.
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12: 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Mm. We'll talk to you in the morning, all right? It's DeeDee in the morning. Duval!
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0: Today is the day, family. October 5th, voter registration deadline day. 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And you know what? 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Don't overlook your power and your voice.
2: How you living? What? 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What? 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
3: In living color.
0: And remember comedian Reggie McFadden from Fox's In Living Color back in the day and from HBO's Def Comedy Jam? Well, his family announced that Reggie McFadden has died in Tanzania, where he'd been living for about the last 18 years. His sister, Bernice McFadden, she told TMZ that the U.S. State Department contacted the family to share Reggie's death because he had been estranged from his family for a while, allegedly over some family mess, which is so sad. That family mess is so destructive, ain't it? Folks need to reconcile. Comedian Reggie McFadden, he was 57. My condolences to his loved ones. And look who popped up during Paris Fashion Week. Ciara was baby bumping her way down the catwalk. It was a surprise Paris Fashion Week appearance on the runway. Dropping that celebrity energy, Ciara served up plenty drip. She modeled several bold looks during the Paris presentation. But, you know, Ciara has always used clothing and style as a part of her stage identity anyway. And even carrying baby number 5, she's still getting it in. I love her. That's my top 3 tip of the tongue topics for today at Hot 106.5. Coming up next, Man Crush Monday.
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0: 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Happy Monday, family. Right now, Man Crush Monday. Brothers doing big things. And this week, spotlighting a group of brothers making history in the Baltimore area. For the first time in the history of Johns Hopkins Hospital, an all-black team of surgeons is leading that hospital's flagship trauma and acute care surgery service. 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It's actually four brothers and one sister on the team, too. But just a historic team, and they're breaking new ground at one of medicine's premier institutions. An all-black, highly qualified surgical team representing a field where, you know, black surgeons only make up 6% nationwide. So congratulations, team. Trailblazers and history makers. Coming up at noon, we're going to drop in some Vashawn Mitchell. 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

0: Raul of Duval, Hot 106.5, where Dee Dee in the morning pays your bills weekdays five times a day. She's still at it. 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Coming up next, we got workday shout outs. Happy Monday. Hope you had an amazing weekend. Back on the grind. Let's get it. Encourage one another on the grind. You can leave a workday shout out inside the open mic of the free Hot 106.5 app.
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0: 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Right now, let's get these workday shout-outs in. We are back on the grind. Why is Friday so close to Monday, but Monday so far away from Friday? I'm just wondering. Encourage one another back on the grind. It's a Monday vibe. 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
2: 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A shout out to my cousin, Marcus Smith. Keep up the great job, cuz. I love you.
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0: 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We are super excited about our Hot 106.5 One Joyous Night. 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
1: 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October 5th, voter registration deadline day. 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And you know what? 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
2: How you living? What? How you living? What? How you living?
3: In living color.
1: And remember comedian Reggie McFadden from Fox's In Living Color back in the day and from HBO's Def Comedy Jam? Well, his family announced that Reggie McFadden has died in Tanzania, where he'd been living for about the last 18 years. His sister, Bernice McFadden, she told TMZ that the U.S. State Department contacted the family to share Reggie's death because he had been estranged from his family for a while, allegedly over some family mess, which is so sad. That family mess is so destructive, ain't it? Folks need to reconcile. Comedian Reggie McFadden, he was 57. My condolences to his loved ones. And look who popped up during Paris Fashion Week. Ciara was baby bumping her way down the catwalk. It was a surprise Paris Fashion Week appearance on the runway. Dropping that celebrity energy, Ciara served up plenty drip. She modeled several bold looks during the Paris presentation. But, you know, Ciara has always used clothing and style as a part of her stage identity anyway. And even carrying baby number 5, she's still getting it in. I love her. That's my top 3 tip of the tongue topics for today at Hot 106.5.
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0: What's up? 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

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This is JoJo. And listen, lots of penalties for our Jags. But listen, the Bengals had double-digit penalties, too. So I'm just glad that the Jags could put it off yesterday in Cincinnati. They had me a little puckered up there.

0: Happy birthday, and to your niece, Jaden Smith, as well, celebrating today. Alexis Johnson, happy birthday. That is April Johnson's firstborn. Happy birthday, Alexis. Also, Roger Brown. Hey, Virgil Robinson. Happy birthday, Big Daddy. Also, Ricky Williams, Pat Rizzle. Hey, Jessica Henlon, my Fierce Entertainment family. Happy birthday. Also, Sabrina Robinson, Ayanna Lankford celebrating today, Merwin Gross, Eric Wade, Carolyn Baker, Richard Walker. Yesterday, it was Maurice Tucker celebrating. Also, Lamar Copeland, Cedric Anderson II, Morris Hudson, Roscoe Jenkins. Hey, Nicole Hollis celebrating yesterday. Keep celebrating, family. Happy birthday. Live your life. Celebrate. And much love. 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And I will see you on the radio tomorrow morning at 10 o'clock. 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

0: 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She picked up $1,000 Friday. You could be the next winner today. Make sure you listen up for that keyword at 5 o'clock inside the Hot 106 5 o'clock mix with DJ Reggie B's. How are you? It's Sean Knight back in the house. Hope you had a fantastic weekend. I did. I'm not even going to lie to you. I did. One, got to give a shout out to the Jags because it is a victory Monday. They defeated the Cincinnati Bengals by a score of 22-17. 3-1 on the season, but did y'all see Travis Hunter intercept that ball from T. Higgins and then juked him out his cleats? Oh, man, that was so petty. Oh, that was petty. And he looked back at him. Man, shout out to Travis Hunter. Shout out to the Jags and the crew for getting the job done. And of course, I'm all excited because my Chicago Bears knocked off the New York Jets yesterday. Yep. We sitting 3-1 as well. And of course, next game, it's all about bragging rights. Playing on that other team for Wisconsin. I ain't even going to show that team some love. But man, it is a good day at 833-758-1065. That's the number to tap in. Let me know how was your weekend. You can even open up your free Hot 106.5 mobile app and tap the open mic. And do you know your status? That is the question this afternoon because today is the final day to register to vote for the general election in November. Voters can register online or through any tax collector's office that issues Florida driver's license or state identification cards through any designated voter registration agency or by mail. So if you haven't had the opportunity, make sure that you go ahead and vote, know your status, and exercise your political power next month for the general election. And while you're doing that, more your R&B favorites coming up from Kevin Ross and Alicia Keys with yours truly, Sean Knight, on this Victory Monday with the Jags right here on Hot 106.5, the soul of Duval.
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0: And Hanani of Mitsubishi on Blanding.
2: Hot traffic from the Strata Air Conditioning and Heating Traffic Center.
3: On the west beltway northbound, we are still dealing with a crash on the ramp from Roosevelt southbound, blocking the left lane. And Clay County drivers on Blanding southbound, watch out for construction at Nightbox. It is blocking the right lane. From the traffic center, I'm Brian Middleton.
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1: Hey, y'all. This is Destiny with Fascinating Floor Designs. I want to give a shout out to the North Side. What's up, Duval? And a shout out to the station, 106.5. Thank you for making it so easy to speak to my community.

0: like that one? 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On the ride home on this Monday, this Victory Monday, big shout out to our Jacksonville Jaguars, knocked off the Cincinnati Bengals yesterday by a score of 22-17. I'm all for it. 3-1 on the season. Yes, a lot to be smiling about. And here's something else to be smiling about. Our fourth annual One Joyous Night holiday concert going on Friday, December 18th at Abyssinia Missionary Baptist Church. It's going to be an amazing time with Hezekiah Walker as our special guest to bring your family to celebrate with our family during the holiday season. 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Looking forward to seeing you. So over the weekend, hanging out with some friends, and now that we're in the fall season, everybody is starting to make their fall plans. You know, putting the summer clothes away. Well, I don't know. Are we really putting summer clothes away out in Florida? I did start to pull out some hoodies and some long sleeve shirts because we are experiencing a little cold front. But what are you more excited about during the fall? Is it the scary movies because Halloween is right around the corner? Is it pumpkin spice? I don't like pumpkin spice. I will say this. I did have a pumpkin spice donut a couple of weeks ago. It was rather tasty. Now, would I buy it? Probably not. But what about the pumpkin patch? What about, you know, going out and carving pumpkins and whatnot? What are you looking forward to this fall? 833-758-1065. That's the number to tap in. What fall activities are going on in Jacksonville, surrounding areas that I need to be aware of? I'm trying to get outside and catch a vibe. Do that as we get ready for your 4 o'clock. My homegirl Tanika Hughes from Action News Jax is coming up with our afternoon headlines. And don't forget, DJ Reggie B's in the Hot 106.5 o'clock mix will get us ready for the ride home on this Victory Monday. We're Hot 106.5, the soul of Duval.
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1: South side up to Arlington, east Beltway northbound. Tap of the brakes around Beach Boulevard. Otherwise, a 10-minute ride from State Route 9B up to Atlantic Boulevard. And then tracking your ride into downtown from the south end, I-95 northbound. Less than 15 minutes from the Beltway up to I-10. From the Traffic Center, I'm Brian Middleton.
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The Soul of Duval at 5 o'clock. Have an opportunity to hit that keyword and be $1,000 richer. It's Sean Knight on the ride home. Don't forget, today is the last day to get registered to vote in this upcoming election. As we get ready for our afternoon headlines with Tanika Hughes, Shamar Moore, self-conscious about this? Details coming in 10 minutes on Hot 106.5.

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1: Welcome back for the weekend, Tanika.
2: Hey, Sean. Hey.
1: How are you?
2: I'm good. It's a victory Monday.
1: It is.
2: Mm-hmm. Feeling good. Congrats to the Jaguars.
1: Yes, and congrats to my beloved Bears. I know, but it was so good. Let me just talk about the Jags real quick.
2: Uh-huh.
1: Because T. Higgins, I believe he was talking smack on the interwebs. One of the receivers was talking smack on the interwebs. And did you see that interception from Travis Hunter yesterday?
2: Did.
1: And did you see T. Higgins get juked out his cleats?
2: Did.
1: And did you see Travis Hunter look back at him?
2: I can concur.
1: Look, he he juked him so hard. I was like, ooh.
2: Yeah.
1: Yeah.
2: It was a hard-fought battle, but.
1: We got the dub. I'm cool.
2: We did.
1: With it.
2: I'm excited.
1: Yes, absolutely. So what's the 411 on today?
2: So he's a heartthrob to many. Actor Shamar Moore. He was on the Jennifer Hudson show a few days ago, and he revealed that he has had 3 surgeries on his feet.
1: Okay.
2: He said that he has been so self-conscious about his feet and didn't know if people would unfollow him after they found out. But he said he had bunions, all kind of issues going on, and he just wanted his feet to look better. So he says his feet are now presentable. What, you know, I approve people making any changes to feel better about themselves.
1: I'm just saying, like, is he going on OnlyFans or something?
2: I don't know.
1: But
2: I think it shows he's human, because somebody might see this guy and he just has been this, like, love interest and heartthrob. And the man walking around here is self-conscious about his feet.
1: Okay. I'm just saying, like, I thought he was about to do OnlyFans something. Not like I'm interested or whatnot. I'm not. You're laughing a little too hard, though.
2: Listen, hey, do you, Shamar?
1: Yeah, I am. Okay.
2: Do all you? Right.
1: Yeah.
2: That's all I got.
1: Yeah, but no, he can't stand for it, huh?
2: What's next, Sean?
1: Well, you know, today is the last day to get registered to vote for the upcoming election. So I need everybody to go and exercise your political power, register to vote, know your status. All right, because I'm not trying to hear nobody booing. Like former number 44 said, don't boo, vote. So make sure you go and exercise your political power. And that's about it. We do have a keyword that can win you $1,000 with DD Pays Your Bills. That is coming up momentarily. And DJ Reggie B's is going to get us ready for the ride home with the Hot 106 5 o'clock mix. You're coming back at 6:30, right?
2: I will be.
1: Yes, indeed. My name is Sean Knight. Tanika Hughes is hanging out. And this is Hot 106 5.
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4: Tracking your ride east Beltway northbound, watch out for a crash as you're approaching Atlantic Boulevard, blocking 2 left lanes. Oceanway to the south side, east Beltway southbound, at least a 20-minute ride from the Danes Point down to Butler Boulevard. From the Traffic Center, I'm Brian Middleton.
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0: 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Right here on Hot 106.5, the soul of Duval, Sean Knight, on a ride home on this Monday. We are back at it. And I want you to come on out, join us for our big holiday concert, One Joyous Night. It's going on at Abyssinia Missionary Baptist Church. It's on December 18th. Hezekiah Walker's headlining. We're going to have an amazing time. Also, we are looking for praise teams to open up. 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Gonna play Black Card Decline. 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Yes, your chance to win is right now as we get ready for the Hot 106.5 o'clock mix with DJ Reggie B's next on Hot 106.5.
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0: Hot traffic from the Strata Air Conditioning and Heating Traffic Center.
1: On the East Beltway northbound, we still have a crash after St. John's Bluff Road, but that's been moved over to the left shoulder. On the West Beltway northbound, watch out for a crash before Blanding, also over on the shoulder. And down in St. John's County, I-95 northbound, a crash before County Road 210 is over on the left shoulder. From the Traffic Center, I'm Brian Middleton.
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2: 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Sean Knight, Tony MIC. 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

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The soul of Duval, Sean Knight, getting ready to go to the phones and play Black Card Decline. 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
0: Hot traffic from the Strutter Air Conditioning and Heating Traffic Center.
2: On the East Beltway southbound between Ocean Way and the South Side, 15 minutes from the Danes Point down to Butler, I-95 northbound. Watch out for a crash before County Road 210 over on the left shoulder. From the Traffic Center, I'm Brian Middleton.
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4: Hey, baby, I'm sorry.

This is a flash flood warning. The National Weather Service in Jacksonville has issued a flash flood warning for East Central Clay County in northeastern Florida, northeastern Putnam County in northeastern Florida, West Central St. Johns County in northeastern Florida until 7:30 p.m. At 5:29 p.m., Doppler radar indicated thunderstorms producing heavy rain across the warned area. Between 2 and 3 inches of rain have fallen. Additional rainfall amounts of 1.5 to 2.5 inches are possible in the warned area. Flash flooding is ongoing or expected to begin shortly. Hazard, flash flooding caused by thunderstorms. Source, radar indicated. Impact, flash flooding of small creeks and streams, urban areas, highways, streets and underpasses, as well as other poor drainage and low-lying areas. Some locations that will experience flash flooding include Green Cove Springs, Picolata, and Bakersville. Turn around, don't drown when encountering flooded roads. Most flood deaths occur in vehicles. Repeating, a flash flood warning has been issued until 7:30 p.m. for the following counties in Florida, Clay, Putnam, and St. Johns.

0: It's Sean Knight on Hamilton 65 inside just 6 o'clock. Music from the Notorious B.I.G. and details on how you can hang out with us for our 4th annual One Joyous Night. And Tanika Hughes coming back with afternoon headlines. All that and more on Hamilton 65.
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0: 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Hot traffic from the Strata Air Conditioning and Heating Traffic Center.
2: Southsiders heading up to the Arlington area. East Beltway northbound, at least a 19-minute ride from State Route 9B up to Atlantic Boulevard. And then as you leave the south end, head into downtown I-95 northbound. 21 minutes from the Beltway up to I-10. From the Traffic Center, I'm Brian Middleton.
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Tanika Hughes from Action News Jax is coming up with our afternoon headlines. Shamar Moore, self-conscious about what? You won't believe this. We'll talk about that next on Hot 106.5.

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1: Welcome back for the weekend, Tanika.
2: Hey, Sean. Hey.
1: How are you?
2: I'm good. It's a victory Monday.
1: It is.
2: Mm-hmm. Feeling good. Congrats to the Jaguars.
1: Yes, and congrats to my beloved Bears. I know, but it was so good. Let me just talk about the Jags real quick.
2: Uh-huh.
1: Because T. Higgins, I believe he was talking smack on the interwebs. One of the receivers was talking smack on the interwebs. And did you see that interception from Travis Hunter yesterday?
2: Did.
1: And did you see T. Higgins get juked out his cleats?
2: Did.
1: And did you see Travis Hunter look back at him?
2: I can concur.
1: Look, he juked him so hard. I was like, ooh.
2: Yeah.
1: Yeah.
2: It was a hard-fought battle, but
1: we got the dub.
2: I'm excited.
1: Yes, absolutely. So what's the 411 on today?
2: So, he's a heartthrob to many, actor Shamar Moore. He was on the Jennifer Hudson show a few days ago, and he revealed that he has had 3 surgeries on his feet.
1: Okay.
2: He said that he has been so self-conscious about his feet and didn't know if people would unfollow him after they found out. But he said he had bunions, all kind of issues going on, and he just wanted his feet to look better. So, he says his feet are now presentable. I approve people making any changes to feel better about themselves.
1: I'm saying, like, is he going on OnlyFans or something?
2: I don't know.
1: But
2: I think it shows he's human, because somebody might see this guy and he just has been this, like, love interest and heartthrob. And the man walking around here is self-conscious about his feet.
1: I'm just saying, like, I thought he was about to do OnlyFans something. Not like I'm interested or whatnot. I'm not. You're laughing a little too hard, though.
2: Listen, hey, do you, Shamar?
1: Yeah, I am. Okay.
2: Do all you? Right.
1: Yeah.
2: That's all I got.
1: Yeah, but no, he can't stand for it, huh?
2: What's next, Sean?
1: All right, so, Tanika, what is your favorite season?
2: Fall.
1: Yeah, all right, so, yes, this is my favorite season, too, so.
2: I've always been a fall girl. I think because I'm a winter baby, fall is my jam, because I hate to be hot.
1: Yeah, absolutely. It's sweater weather. Sweater weather.
2: We're approaching it.
1: Absolutely. As we get ready to get our laugh on, Tony Skill and Tony's Tribune is up next on his Maybe It's Me Monday. But Tanika will join us tomorrow at 4:30 with more headlines. 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
0: Hot traffic from the Strata Air Conditioning and Heating Traffic Center.
4: Ocean Way in the south side, East Beltway is southbound. You're looking at least 12 minutes from the Danes Point down to Butler. Leaving downtown, heading to the south end, I-95 southbound, less than 15 minutes from I-10 down to the Beltway. From the Traffic Center, I'm Brian Middleton.
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0: It's time now for the One Man Riot. Tony Sco and Tony's Trippin'.
1: Yo, it's your man Tony Sco, along with my brother Sean Knight on yet another Maybe It's Just Me Monday. And Sean, I got some things on my mind, my brother. Maybe you feel the same way, or it could just be me. Like, for instance, maybe it's just me, but Blueface and Krishan need to stop putting their baby on the internet. They got the boy falling all on his head. He won't eat when they feed him. Y'all need to raise that child without putting him online. How do you know he wants to be an internet star? If y'all keep that up, I'm going to be the one to call CPS, all right? Maybe it's just me.
2: Yeah, it's not just you, Sco. They need to cut that out.
1: Hey, maybe it's just me, but how you 50 years old and still gangbanging?
2: Ha! That part.
1: I know once you in it for life, but there should be an exit strategy sometime. You ain't throwing up signs on purpose. That's arthritis. That ain't the crip walk you doing. That's the cripple walk. The only gang you should be repping right now is the almighty AARP. Or maybe it's just me.
2: Nah, Sco, I just got jumped in with AARP and it's life.
1: Hey, Sean, maybe it's just me, but why are medicine bottles so hard to open? Do they not want you to feel any better? By the time I finally get the bottle open, you need a whole nother bottle of medicine to cure you from the pain of opening the first bottle of medicine. I had just a headache. Now I got a headache and a sprained wrist. I need some Advil only because I was trying to open some Tylenol. Or maybe it's just me.
2: Oh, Sco, that was me today.
1: And lastly, Sean, maybe it's just me, but I don't care how far I get from home. If I left my phone, I'm going back to get it.
2: Yes!
1: I could be pulling into the lot at work. If I ain't got my phone, I'm out of there. I could be boarding the flight. If I ain't got my phone, I'm going to activate that little emergency slide to get off and go home. I could be on the cruise ship in the middle of the ocean. If I ain't got my phone, I will be paddling back in a lifeboat. I needs my phone. Yo, it's your man, Tony Sco, along with my brother, Sean Knight, on yet another Maybe It's Just Me Monday. Maybe it's just me.
2: Sco, you might need a second phone, my friend. Appreciate it, man. Got to get up out of here. Shelby is up next. She got the 90s and 9. It's powered by Beulah Aaron Plumbing. And after Shelby, it is my homeboy, my bass brother, AC Shaw, and the Quiet Storm. If you missed anything, log on our website now at hot165fm.com. We'll talk tomorrow at 3 right after JoJo. My name is Sean Knight. Enjoy your Monday with Hot 165, the soul of Duval.
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10: Hot traffic from the Strata Air Conditioning and Heating Traffic Center.
11: Oceanway in the south side, East Beltway is southbound. You're looking at least 12 minutes from the Daines Point down to Butler. Leaving downtown, heading to the south end, I-95 southbound, less than 15 minutes from I-10 down to the Beltway. From the Traffic Center, I'm Brian Middleton.
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0: 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And of course, while you're there, get all the details on One Joyous Night. That's right. It all goes down Friday, December 18th, with Hezekiah Walker taking that stage. 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So can we talk about Too Short? Now, remember last week I mentioned that Too Short was standing 10 toes down for his boy Diddy. He was talking real big. He was like, yeah, I'm going to the coming home party. When he gets out, I'll be there. Well, 3 days later, totally different story. Get into this.
1: I want to thank all the people that called me, text me, hit me up about this Puff Daddy thing. I was a little insensitive with my words. I said that I didn't condone what he did to Cassie, but I would go to his party if he came home. And I really didn't know the full extent of the case. I did not know that there were a lot of women who had claimed that they had been abused by Puff Daddy.
0: Liar.
1: And how it affected them. I do not condone abuse in any kind of way. And I don't support anybody that does it.
0: Oh, Too Short. Stop. Okay, we know what happened. Somebody got in your ear, but that's your man's. You said you're going to the party. Yeah, go to the party. Keep that same energy. That PR team was like, bruh, bad move. Let's fix it. Coming up next, got more vibes on the way from Mary J. Blige. Going to throw in some After 7, Ready or Not, and so much more right here in the Soul of Duvall. It's Hot 106.5.
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0: 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And hopefully we'll see you there doing your thing. All right. So listen, family, get into this. You know, there's been so much controversy surrounding SNAP benefits. Well, now it's being reported that Florida has become the first state that will block welfare cash being spent on vapes, tattoos, or theme parks. Where's the cash come from? I always thought it was on a card. That's interesting. Well, if you got the SNAP cash, just know you cannot spend it on vapes, theme parks, and tattoos. Who's doing that? I got lots of questions, but now you know, fam. All right, got more vibes on the way right here on Hot 106.5.
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